0: Tomorrow, we go into battle. 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
1: right.
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2: Yeah.
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3: We see you.
0: And I have no fear. Amen.
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1: 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He bent to his breast and he swam. He swam till he come to where the grass was green. Then he took to his feet and he run.

0: news, what news?
1: What news? What news have you brung?
2: Little Maddie grows. Sit in your bed with your wife and your heart with bees as one.